0: Split Ends and Poor Boy here on 91.9 WFPK. Starting off the 8 o'clock hour, that was Joy Division from their debut record Unknown Pleasure, released this week in 1979. We heard the song Shadow Play. Good Saturday evening to you. I'm John Timmons. 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We've got a very special WFPK Waterfront Wednesday coming up this week for you.
1: 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With R&B duo The War and Treaty. 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
0: It's going to be a great time. Hopefully you'll join us this coming Wednesday. Joining us in the studio now, right now, is Evan Bailey from Second Story Man. Welcome back to the station, Evan.
2: Yeah.
0: Good to have you
2: here. Thanks so much for having me.
0: Good to have you here. Looking forward to hearing the band coming up Wednesday.
2: Awesome.
0: Yeah. So, I know you guys released an album last year, but that was like your first album in a long, long time. Let's talk a little bit about, let's talk a little history about the band. You guys go back a long, long way.
2: Sure. Yeah. I mean, we, I had been in bands with, Carrie Neumeier and Jeremy Irvin back, you know, to the mid-90s. And after those bands kind of, you know, did their thing, we all just decided to start playing together, I guess, back in 1998.
0: Mm-hmm.
2: So we are a true 90s band.
0: Perfect for the show.
2: Yeah.
0: Well, so it was, I think your last album before the current album was like in 2017?
2: 2017.
0: So eight years between albums. What,
2: sounds
0: you guys
2: right.
0: take a total break? Were there any shows between that or just?
2: We did play, you know, a few shows, I guess, after that album came out. And well, and then COVID kind of happened.
0: Yeah.
2: And that kind of shut things down for us. We actually recorded the album that we, you know, just put out at the end of last year.
0: Mm-hmm.
2: That was recorded actually 2 weeks before COVID happened.
0: Oh, wow.
2: And we didn't quite finish it all. I think we got maybe 90% of it done that particular weekend. And then the world shut down and the band shut down and we, you know, different things in our lives kind of occurred. And
0: right.
2: We didn't really get back to it, I think, maybe until sometime in 2024, we started to practice again.
0: Yeah. And then released last year, it was the album Calico. And
2: yes.
0: So we're looking forward to hearing some songs from that. We are going to be playing a song from that album coming up in a bit. But I ask you to give me a couple of recommendations, a couple of songs to play while you're here. Other than your band, some influential bands you want to talk about? First one we're going to be playing is band Evergreen. You want to talk about that a little bit?
2: Sure. Yeah. I mean, they were one of those bands that just had just a huge influence on so many of us back, you know, the early to mid-90s. They put out this self-titled record, I think back in 96.
0: Mm-hmm. Yeah, that's right.
2: Regarded by many as possibly the best rock and roll album that's ever come out of Louisville.
0: Yeah, yeah.
2: And I would definitely put it right up there for sure.
0: Well, let's play a track from that right now, from the self-titled album. This is Evergreen with Coyote here on 91.9 WFPK.

0: It's a little band, Evergreen, with Coyote here on 91.9 WFPK from their 1996 self-titled debut record. Speaking with Evan Bailey from Second Story Man, they're going to be joining us for WFPK's Waterfront Wednesday coming up this week, along with Warren Treaty. Evan, you picked another song that I had a feeling you were going to pick a song from this particular band. I actually guessed you were going to pick this song.
1: Really?
0: Yeah, just a lucky guess, but let's talk a little bit about Slint.
1: Sure.
0: One of the most influential bands to come out of Louisville from the 90s, for sure.
1: Oh, yeah.
0: So, any idea? Oh, just tell us why you picked this particular song from this particular record.
1: Well, there is a good chance I would have picked it, but it came actually from one of my other bandmates. I probably would have picked one of the six songs on that classic record.
0: Right.
1: Yeah, I mean, they just that band, you know, I was kind of late to the party with Slint. Mm-hmm. You know, I probably actually I'd not heard of them until just last year.
0: Really?
1: No, I'm kidding. Yep. No.
0: You got me.
1: Never got to see them play live when they were, you know, the
0: right.
1: First time around.
0: Yeah.
1: Got to see them a couple times after the reunion, but yeah, I mean, just all the. Just the thoughtful songwriting, and you know, we love the off time types of time signatures, just smart music, you know.
0: Yeah, it's often referred to as math rock, whatever that means. But
1: definitely
0: one of the most acclaimed indie rock albums of the 90s. It's the Louisville band Slint. That was with Brian McMahon, David Pajo, Britt Walford, and Ethan Buckler originally, and then Todd Brashear.
1: Yes, that sounds right.
0: Stepped in. Yeah. So from the album, we're going to play, let's see, this is Good Morning Captain.
1: Good Morning Captain.
0: Slint, yeah. Here on 91.9 FBK.

0: Good Morning Captain from Slint, Louisville's own, from their Spiderland record here on 91.9 WFPK. As requested by Evan Bailey from Second Story Man or somebody else in the band. It's good to have you here.
1: I'm sure
0: once,
1: I would have picked it too.
0: Once again, Evan and his band are going to be joining us for WFPK Waterfront Wednesday coming up this Wednesday. The Warren Treaty also on the bill. So this is going to be, you just teased this is going to be one of the smallest shows you played. I don't think so. I think this is going to be one of the bigger shows.
1: The smallest.
0: The smallest, yeah.
1: The biggest by far.
0: And you just learned about Slint, 2 weeks ago? Right. You got me on that. But it's going to be a great night, and I'm looking forward to seeing the band. Why don't you give a shout-out? Who's the what's the current lineup of the band these days?
1: Well, yeah, so Carrie, Jeremy, and I, we've been in it, you know, from the get-go.
0: Right.
1: And then our drummer is Drew Osborne. He's been with us since, he would say, 2013, I say 2012.
0: Okay.
1: So. Yeah, so he's been with it for the last two albums.
0: Okay. Yeah. All right. Speaking of the latest album, Calico, you're going to be doing some songs from that, I assume, this Wednesday.
1: We are.
0: Yeah.
1: Yeah, a bunch.
0: Any since this is a one of your bigger shows, going to pull out all the stops. Any surprises we should know about?
1: Well, you know, we like the first few shows back, you know, after we reformed kind of late last year, we've been doing, you know, everything from Calico. Like,
0: right. Mm-hmm.
1: We hadn't learned any of our older material.
0: Yeah.
1: So we are going to bring back a few older tunes.
0: Great.
1: And we're going to do a fun cover as well.
0: Okay.
1: But
0: all right.
1: That is a secret.
0: That is a secret. All right.
1: Yes.
0: So we'll have to wait until
1: think
0: Wednesday.
1: Think 80s.
0: I can think 80s. Yeah. I can think. So let's talk about the song you picked from Calico. You picked the song Wrong Stream. Of all the songs to pick, you picked this one.
1: Yes,
0: any particular reason?
1: Well, it's certainly one of our most fun songs to play live and one of our most confident songs to play live.
0: Okay.
1: As I mentioned to you, like, when we were off air a second ago, like, I think, you know, that would make a good single. Maybe we'll put that out at some point soon.
0: Okay.
1: But, it's actually a song. We pretty much came up with it at practice, and then Jeremy wrote a lot of the lyrics for it, or all the lyrics for
0: it.
1: And we kind of have like with the record before Calico, Carrie and I kind of made a deal. Like I don't really enjoy writing lyrics very much.
0: Okay.
1: I mean, I hate to say it, but so we kind of had a deal where. Or I guess I brought in, you know, a lot of the music for that album, and then she took care of the lyrics, which I was all on board with that. That was with this one, we, you know, it was more halvesies, and Jeremy, you know, he was able to write the lyrics for this one.
0: Okay,
1: that helped quite a bit.
0: All right, let's check it out.
1: Yeah.
0: This is Wrong Stream from Second Story Man. Their latest album's Calico here on FBK.

0: Little preview, what you're going to hear, WEPK Waterfront Wednesday, this coming Wednesday. Second Story Man with Wrong Stream from their Calico record. Been speaking with Evan Bailey from the band. Evan, thanks very much for coming by.
1: You are very, very welcome. I appreciate you wanting to have me in, or any of us that were able to make it down tonight.
0: You're all going to make it on Wednesday. We're looking forward to see you on the Big Four lawn along with the War and Treaty. More details about the show can be found at WFPK.org. Again, thanks so much for coming by. And
1: I'm
0: going to get back to some other tunes from Beck's Odelay record. This is Where It's At on FPK.
1: Yeah.

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Now, where it's at, that's Beck here on 91.9 WFPK. It's from his album Odelay, released 30 years ago this past Thursday. And thanks once again to Evan Bailey from Second Story Man dropping by. And you can catch Second Story Man and The War Entreaty at WFPK's Waterfront Wednesday coming up next week. I'm John Timmons. You're listening to Ear Ecstasy here on FPK. I've got music on the way from Talking Heads, Oingo Boingo, as well as Supergrass. 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

Only a Lad. That's Oingo Boingo here on 91.9 WFPK. It's title track from the album released yesterday, 1981. Supergrass, before that, gave us Sun Hits the Sky. We heard Oasis, Some Might Say. Matthew Sweet starting off the set with Where You Get Love. You're listening to Ear Ecstasy here on FBK. I'm John Timmons. I've got music on the way for you shortly from Duran Duran. Also some REM and Lloyd Cole and the Commotions coming up for you. It was this week in 1977 that bandmates Tina Weymouth and Chris France from the Talking Heads got married, and in 2002, they become the first married couple inducted into the Rock and Roll Hall of Fame when the band was inducted. From their second album, more songs about buildings and foods, Talking Heads, here on FBK.

0: from their self-titled debut record. That's Duran Duran, Careless Memories, here on 91.9 WFPK, released this past Monday, 1981. Talking Heads before that with Thank You for Sending Me an Angel. 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I'm John Timmons. It is good to be with you. And this Father's Day weekend, we're turning the dial over to the dads. 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

Perfect Skin, that's Lloyd Cole and the Commotions here on 91.9 WFPK. Starting off the hour from the Reckoning album, it was R.E.M. with Pretty Persuasion. Happy Saturday evening to you. I'm John Timmons. I'm with you for the hour. It's good to be with you. You're listening to Ear Ecstasy here on FPK. And within this half hour, I've got some DBs, the Bears, as well as Sarah McLachlan. I'm going to start this set with the Lightning Seeds. This is a song called Change on FPK.

0: Eve of Destruction. That's Red Rockers here on 91.9 WFPK. Before that, we heard from The Tourists, It Doesn't Have to Be This Way, and The Reavers, band out of Austin, Texas, with Things Don't Change. I'm John Timmons. You're listening to Ear Ecstasy here on FBK. I've got music on the way for you from The Grapes of Wrath, also some Nirvana and Veruca Salt.
1: 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An original alt-rock of Louisville's Second Story Man. 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

From the Grapes of Wrath, that's O Lucky Man here on 91.9 WFPK. Before that, we heard from the Game Theory with We Love You, Carol and Allison. DBs gave us Black and White and the Bears, band out of Cincinnati with Adrian Ballou with Trust in the set. I'm John Timmons. You're listening to Your Ecstasy here on FBK. I've got music on the way from Liz Phair as well as Veruca Salt. But up first, it's Nirvana. Their debut album, Bleach, was released in 1989 this past Monday. And surprisingly, the debut single, the first single they released from the album, happened to be a cover version, a song originally done by the band Shocking Blue, the band that gave us Venus. This is the song Love Buzz, Nirvana on FBK.

from her Whip Smart record. That's Liz Phair and Supernova on 91.9 WFPK. Veruca Salt before that gave us Seether and Nirvana from their debut record Bleach, starting the set with Love Buzz. Well, I'm John Timmons, getting ready to turn things over to Lady D with In the Pocket coming up at 10 o'clock. But before I'm out of here, I've got a couple more for you. I just want to remind you, don't forget Father's Day tomorrow. Happy Father's Day to all the dads out there. And I look forward to seeing you next week. I've got some Verve coming up to close out the hour. But first, I've got a tune for my good friend Alan from the Kinks. This is Better Things here on 91.9 WFBK. Have a great weekend.

By me right now is Ron Trent on your station with So Much Music, 91.9 WFPK. I Feel the Rhythm. It's from the Primitive Arts album released, well, debuted in 1999 from Chicago's own music producer and DJ Ron Trent. This album blended a mix of traditional deep house, ambient break beats, along with Afrofuturistic grooves. Born in Massachusetts and raised in Chicago's South Side, Ronald Ron Trent Jr. He played records at the age of 9, and he was immersed in Chicago's underground dance scene. Really came to fruition in the electronic music scene in the 1990s. Before Ron Trent, we'd heard Frankie Knuckles with Right Thing. It's from the album Beyond the Mix, released in 1991. Frankie Knuckles was a legendary American DJ, producer, and remixer. He was the godfather of house music. This was his debut label, Beyond the Mix. It is what propelled him into superstar status. He was born in the Bronx of New York. He was heavily influenced by jazz, Motown, and Philadelphia soul. He layered those textures in the 70s, began DJing in the underground scenes in New York, and was able to do that with a close friend, Larry Levon, which we'll be hearing shortly. Thank you so much for tuning into your station with So Much Music. It is 91.9 WFPK. My name is Lady D. I am here every Saturday night from 10 to midnight, giving you nothing but jazz, funk, soul, and everything in between. Have a very special show for you this evening, as it is Juneteenth weekend. It's also something that I like to say is Blackout weekend. I was speaking on Blackout last week with Laura Shine on her show, along with my good friend and DJ partner Maya Moon, talking about Blackout weekend with electronic music and the Black queer scenes. And I decided to dedicate my show this evening to be a whole 2 hours of Black electronic house music. You can look forward to hearing artists like Groove Addicts, Joe Scott, Kevin Sanderson, DJ Mix, Lil Louie, Black Magic, Louis Vega, Kings of Tomorrow, along with Sean Grant, Masters at Work, Robert Owens, Total Chaos, just to name a few. If you are loving the vibes here, remember you can always go to our website at lpm.org to see my playback. Everything that I'll play for this next 2 hours will be there. Thank you so much for tuning in. Let's sit back and relax and get ready to hear what we have up next, which is going to be Black Society and David Hollister. Black Society is a group that was put together by R&B vocalist Dave Hollister. It was produced by Larry Heard under the Elevator Records and Music label alongside Yancey O. Watkins. This album in general was a 12-inch vinyl record. It has a plethora of beautiful house music with very large, big, soulful vocals. This was one of the first tracks that propelled the career of Dave Hollister. He's a contemporary R&B singer. Before his solo career, he did many R&B albums. But this album up next, along with Black Society, was one of the fan favorites. It was released in 1989. This is Just Another Lonely Day. This is the club mix. Once again, Black Society, Dave Hollister on your station with So Much Music. It's 91.9 WFBK. Just another

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3: And Frankie Knuckles with Right Thing at the top of the hour. 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And once again, my name is Lady D. This is In the Pocket. I am here every Saturday night from 10 to midnight giving you nothing but jazz, funk, soul, and everything in between. Tonight's show is a little different as it is Juneteenth weekend. It's also Blackout 3 weekend. I'm playing a whole 2 hours of house music and house adjacent electronic music in honor of Blackout 3 and Black Queer Power Hour. As a DJ and a part of this organization, I'm really excited to see and to showcase the connection between Black American music and electronic music. And I'm doing that with a whole 2 hours of inspirational house music, house genres, the subgenres that house music could have jazz elements, it can have funk elements, it can have soul elements, and I hope you hear that too. Once again, we have more coming up. We have none other than Kevin Saunderson. He is one of, I believe, one of the most influential DJs known in the genre. He is a producer, DJ, and record label owner. He was known as the Elevator. He brought Detroit's underground electronic sounds to the mainstream as being one of the originators of the Belleville 3. The Belleville 3 was the originators of techno music in Detroit. That was alongside Juan Atkins and Derek May. He has a single that is newish. It was released last year called Detroit. And we're going to be hearing the homage mix. Detroit, Kevin Saunderson on your station with So Much Music, 91.9 WFBK.

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1: They used to laugh at me, but I saw the future.

Coming right now is the new dance beat, Little Louie and the World, on your station with so much music. It's 91.9 WFPK. Once again, Little Louie is from Chicago. He's a legendary DJ, producer, and songwriter. He's recognized as the founding father of house music. He played an incredible instrumental role in shaping the foundation of dance music in Chicago and underground clubs and bringing it into a global sphere. For Little Louie, we've heard DJ Minx with A Walk in the Park, Kevin Saunderson with Detroit, Jill Scott with He Loves Me, the Exile and E-flat Illegal Mix, Groove Addicts with I Know You, I Live You, and Black Society with Just Another Lonely Day, the Club Mix. We can look forward to hearing Hard Drive and Kings of Tomorrow up next. If you, once again, are loving the vibes here at WFPK, you can head over to the website at lpm.org to see my playback. Everything that I have played for this hour, last hour, next week, last weekend, next week is all online at lpm.org. I am so excited because, once again, we are playing nothing but house music until the end of the set. But don't you go anywhere. We have a whole another hour of In the Pocket right up next. We're going to be ending out tonight's show with Hard Drive in Louis Vega, along with Kings of Tomorrow and Sean Grant. We have No Cure up next by none other than Hard Drive. Hard Drive was the DJ collective that Louis Vega was a part of, but it was also comprised of other musicians like Kenny Gonzalez and other performers that joined them on multiple projects, but it was mostly spearheaded by Louis Vega. We're going to be hearing No Cure up next. 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

by me right now is Masters at Work, To Be in Love, The Mall Dub, Top of the Hour. We had I Heard My Calling, Kings of Tomorrow. Up next, Robert Owens, Gotta Work, Final Take. 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WFBK.

Robert Owens. Gotta work the final take on your station with so much music, 91.9 WFPK. Robert Owens is a musician, a DJ. He's one of another pioneers of house music. He has been around. He was born in 1961. He's been around since the mid-80s. He's also part of the group Fingers Inc., which is a very popular house group as well. We also had Masters of Work and Kings of Tomorrow with Sean Grant at the top of the hour. Thank you so much for tuning into your station with so much music. That's 91.9 WFPK. My name is Lady D. This is In the Pocket. I'm here every Saturday night from 10 to midnight, giving you nothing but jazz, funk, soul, and everything in between. But tonight, I am here giving you nothing but house music. I have a whole 2-hour electronic music set in honor of Blackout Weekend, which is an event that I'm a part of along with my friend and incredible DJ partner, Maya Moon. We are part of a collective called Black Queer Power Hour. We provide electronic music events to local Black queers and give homage to how Black queers have created the electronic music scene that we know and love today. I am doing that through artists like Black Magic, Little Tyree, Carrie Chandler, Chez Damier, 10th Street Assembly, and Dreamer G. Up next, we're going to be hearing Total Chaos. They are it's a dance music project that was founded by DJ Kenny Gonzalez. This project was very influential. It was an EP. It's been around since 94. We're going to be hearing It's All Groove, the Ultra Love Mix, on your station with so much music, 91.9 WFPK.

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Bobby right now is Kerry Chandler. 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My Old Friend and Weekend was released in 1999 by the music producer DJ. He's been a pioneer of deep house music and garage music genres. He has been blending spiritual rhythms, jazz, soul, and the driving percussion in most of his electronic dance tracks. You can hear that with this rendition of We Can. Before Kerry Chandler, we have heard Tyree with Deep House Instrumental, Aaron Jarvis with Instrumation, Total Chaos, It's All Groove, Robert Owens with Gotta Work, and Masters at Work with To Be In Love. We can look forward to hearing 10th Street Assembly and ending out the show with Black Magic and Lil Lewis. Thank you all so much for tuning into your station with So Much Music. It's 91.9 WFPK. My name is Lady D. I am here every Saturday night from 10 to midnight giving you nothing but jazz, funk, soul, and everything in between. 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And that is in honor of Blackout 3, which is happening right now. 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Got about, once again, 15 more minutes left. We're going to be hearing from 10th Street Assembly. Oh, excuse me, spoke too soon. We're going to be hearing from Chez Demir up next. He is from Chicago. He's a legendary American DJ, producer, and label owner. He played a fundamental role in the sounds of Chicago house, Detroit techno, and New York garage. He is partnered with Leroy Burgess up next. This is the Master Jam EP released in 1994. 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

Once again, behind me is Chez Damier with Your Love. Up next is Black Magic and Lil Louis with Freedom. Make It Funky, the Louis Vegas remix, the Freedom remix. And that will be it for tonight. Thank you so much for tuning into your station with so much music. That's 91.9 WFBK. Once again, my name is Lady D. This is In The Pocket. I am here every Saturday night. 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You can also follow us on all platforms, on Instagram at _.inthepocket or at DJDNASTI. You can also go and tune in up next because we have the WFBK mixtape up next. 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Once again, behind me right now is Black Magic and Lil Louis with Freedom. Thank you so much for tuning in. I will see you same time, same place next week. Have a great night and peace and love.

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An original alt-rock of Louisville's Second Story Man. 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

91.9 WFPK and Waterfront Park present our next WFPK Waterfront Wednesday of the season on June 24th with R&B duo The War and Treaty. An original alt-rock of Louisville's Second Story Man. 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
1: 91.9 WFPK and Waterfront Park present our next WFPK Waterfront Wednesday of the season on June 24th with R&B duo The War and Treaty. An original alt-rock of Louisville's Second Story Man. Gates open at 5 on the Big Ford Lawn in Waterfront Park, and the free concert begins at 6:30 p.m. Arrive early to enjoy the new Monarch Living Room stage featuring a songwriter showcase with Louisville artists. 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

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And court-appointed special advocates, Kentucky ranks among the highest states in the nation for child abuse and neglect. 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

Dad jokes, not included, but songs for dads, we've got plenty. It's a Father's Day weekend on 91.9 WFPK.

That set featuring a couple of songs that have special guests on them. We just heard new Weezer with help from the artist Wednesday on We Might As Well Be Strangers. And Hozier has help from Mavis Staples on that great song called Nina Cried Power. And we started with Joe Pass, a song called Django. You're listening to WFPK. It's Dad Rock Weekend. I've got Revivalist on the way and some Noah Kahan and Black Keys coming up a little later in the hour, and our Artist of the Day for Pride Month next. We get programming support from Louisville City FC professional men's soccer team taking on the Hartford Athletics on the 4th of July at 8 o'clock with Independence Day postgame fireworks at Lynn Family Stadium. 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Stacey Owen here with you, and we've got a singer, a songwriter, an activist, and one of rock's most unmistakable voices for our Artist of the Day. We've been featuring artists all through Pride Month. It's Melissa Etheridge from the Yes, I Am album, I'm the Only One, on WFPK.

91.9 WFPK and Waterfront Park present our next WFPK Waterfront Wednesday of the season on June 24th with R&B duo The War and Treaty. An original alt-rock of Louisville's Second Story Man. 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

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Let's fix that. It's a Father's Day weekend on 91.9 WFPK.

Old Crow Medicine Show, the new album's called Union Made, and the song Last American Waltz that you just heard also features Molly Tuttle on that track. WFPK presents Old Crow Medicine Show Sunday, June 28th at the Louisville Palace, and they'll be in our studios that day for a members-only session, so if you're an FPK member, take a peek at your newsletter that you got this week. Officer of Love was Camp, and some Beck, Devil's Haircut, starting that set. Some dad rock from the Black Keys coming up here in the next set. And we'll also get to more Melissa Etheridge in the 10 o'clock hour. She's our artist of the day for Pride Month. 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More at visionzerolouisville.org. Going to start this set with some music from the record company, Roll With It, on 91.9.

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Songs for Dads all weekend. It's a Father's Day weekend on 91.9 WFPK.

to the cool dads, yes, you're still cool. The shoes say otherwise, but we got you. It's a Father's Day weekend on 91.9 WFPK.

Paris Jackson. That's a new song called Teenage Drama here at 91.9 WFPK. Highway Queen was Mount Joy and The Strokes, starting the hour with The Modern Age. Stacey Owen hanging out on a Dad Rock weekend with you. Chris Stapleton on the way and some Grateful Dead here in a little bit. And our artist of the day for Pride Month is also a rocker and great for the Dead Rock Weekend lineup. Some more Melissa Etheridge coming up next. 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Well, she is a true rock icon. She spent decades making honest, fearless music. Melissa Etheridge is our artist of the day for Pride Month. This is from the album Yes, I Am, All American Girl on 91.9 WFPK.

he's not mad, just disappointed. Cheer him up. Songs for Dads all weekend. It's a Father's Day weekend on 91.9 WFPK.

0: If it sounds country, man, that's what it is. It's a country song.
1: Howdy, neighbors. 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

Jesse Wells has just blown up in the last couple of years. He's all over your social media and has a new release called Masks Off. Won't You Come Out Tonight? Jesse will be at Bourbon and Beyond Sunday, September 27th. So will the Foo Fighters. They're at Bourbon and Beyond Thursday, September 24th. And All My Life comes from their release One by One. And we started with Alabama Shakes, Hold On. There's a great bill at Riverbend Music Center in Cincinnati on August 26th that features Alabama Shakes and Tedeschi Trucks. On the way, some Living Color, more dad rock. Coming up next hour, I've got some Band of Horses and also some Melissa Etheridge. 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

Big World is the title of the new Howdy album. Try, Try, Try, here at 91.9 WFPK. Here, I Dreamt I Was an Architect, some music from the Decemberists in the middle, and Grape Tooth starting the 11 o'clock hour. On the way, some Dad Rock for Dad Rock Weekend. Bob Dylan coming up here in just a bit. And more Melissa Etheridge later in the hour. She's our Artist of the Day for Pride Month. 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WFPK presents Band of Horses with Dinosaur Jr. at Iroquois Amphitheater Wednesday, July 22nd. I've got some Band of Horses all set to go. The Funeral on 91.9 WFPK.

0: We asked your dad what he wants. He said, silence. We're playing music instead. It's a Father's Day weekend on 91.9 WFPK.
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91.9 WFPK and Waterfront Park present our next WFPK Waterfront Wednesday of the season on June 24th with R&B duo The War and Treaty. An original alt-rock of Louisville's Second Story Man. 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

Pearl and the Oysters, formed in Paris and now in L.A., Doom Mood, that's a new song from their album Monkey Mind. Ryan Adams in the middle and Ike and Tina Turner in there, too. More Dad Rock on the way. My name's Stacey Owen, and I've got more Melissa Etheridge, our Artist of the Day for Pride Month. 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And Carmichael's Bookstore, welcoming author David Sedaris back to Louisville on June 23rd for the release of his new collection of essays, The Land and Its People, presenting a street party reading followed by a book signing. 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Celebrating Pride Month with an artist who helped open doors while rocking and writing some unforgettable songs. And here's one of them, Come to My Window, from Melissa Etheridge on 91.9 WFPK.

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Kind of. It's a Father's Day weekend on 91.9 WFPK.

your dad once owned jorts and a mullet. Honor that legacy. It's a Father's Day weekend on 91.9 WFPK.

Dad Rock from the Rolling Stones. In the Stars is brand new from Foreign Tongues. Dave Matthews Band gave us a live version of Ants Marching. Dave Matthews Band will be here for Bourbon and Beyond Sunday, September 27th. And we started with a song from Wednesday called Quarry. It is a Dad Rock weekend, and I've got more on the way. Some Sheryl Crow, some Smashing Pumpkins, and more from Melissa Etheridge later in the hour. She's our Artist of the Day for Pride Month. 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

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It's a Father's Day weekend on 91.9 WFPK.

one. 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

Magdalena, that's Smashing Pumpkins on 91.9 WFPK. Some Guided by Voices in there, and Rockabye Baby was Gene Dawson. It's Dad Rock Weekend, and I've got some Gin Blossoms coming up in this next set. My name's Stacey Owen, and we get programming support from you, the contributing listener, and MEMI presenting the Guess Who Taking It Back Tour with special guest Don Felder, Saturday, June 27th at Riverbend Music Center. Ticket info for the Guess Who in Cincinnati at riverbend.org. We've been celebrating artists all month who've led with honesty and courage and, of course, incredible songs. Here's our Pride Month Artist of the Day, Melissa Etheridge, with If I Wanted To on 91.9 WFPK.

To the cool dads, yes, you're still cool. The shoes say otherwise, but we got you. It's a Father's Day weekend on 91.9 WFPK.

0: he's not mad, just disappointed. Cheer him up. Songs for Dads all weekend. It's a Father's Day weekend on 91.9 WFPK.
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1: We've got another new album from Texas songwriter Charlie Crockett, from Age of the Ram, Lonesome Dove, wrapping up that set. Charlie Crockett's here for Bourbon and Beyond, Saturday, September 26th. Tom Waits, from an early release called Closing Time, Old 55. And Alanis Morissette's Hands Clean, starting the 1 o'clock hour. Thanks for spending time with me on this Sunday. It's been a dad rock weekend, and we've been featuring Melissa Etheridge as our Artist of the Day for Pride Month, and she's coming up a little bit later in the hour. 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Over 100 artists from September 24th through the 27th at the Kentucky Expo Center. More information and passes, now including two-day passes, at bourbonandbeyond.com. How about some John Prine from that self-titled early release, Angel from Montgomery on WFPK.

91.9 WFPK and Waterfront Park present our next WFPK Waterfront Wednesday of the season on June 24th with R&B duo The War and Treaty. 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

Low-cut Connie out of Philadelphia from the new album Living in the USA, Can't Be Wrong, on 91.9 WFPK. Elvis Costello in the middle, his classic tune Allison from the My Aim is True album. And Anything But Me was a song from Muna. Stacey Owen hanging out with you. Got more dad rock music for Dad Rock Weekend from Counting Crows. And the next Melissa Etheridge song is a real rocker. She's our artist of the day for Pride Month. For nearly 29 years, John Grants has been a force at Louisville Public Media, from securing vital business sponsors to helping develop our signature event, WFPK Waterfront Wednesday. His impact is everywhere. From all of us at LPM, thank you, John, for your incredible dedication. Best of luck in your future adventures. Well, from acoustic ballads to full-throttle rock, nobody sounds quite like Melissa Etheridge. She's our artist of the day for Pride Month. And this is from the self-titled release. I just love the way the song builds and then just rocks out. It's called Like the Way I Do on 91.9 WFPK.

We asked your dad what he wants. He said, silence. We're playing music instead. It's a Father's Day weekend on 91.9 WFPK.

Some Louisville music from Second Story Man from the latest release, Calico, that's Lawn Darts. Second Story Man will be part of our WFPK Waterfront Wednesday next week. June 24th is the date, and the War and Treaty will be here to headline that show. And we'll have all kinds of wonderful singer-songwriters on the Monarch Music Stage. Talking Heads, This Must Be the Place, or Naive Melody. And Lenny Kravitz kicking it off with Dig In. It's Dad Rock Weekend here at WFPK. And I've got some Doobie Brothers coming up here shortly. My name's Stacy Owen, and support comes from Carmichael's Bookstore, welcoming author David Sedaris back to Louisville on June 23rd for the release of his new collection of essays, The Land and Its People, presenting a street party reading followed by a book signing. Ticket details available online at carmichaelsbookstore.com. 91.9 WFPK is proud to present Old Crow Medicine Show with Trey Hensley, June 28th at the Louisville Palace. 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She's an artist whose voice and songwriting have connected with generations. 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

Dad jokes, not included. But songs for dads, we've got plenty. It's a Father's Day weekend on 91.9 WFPK.

0: 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It's a country song.
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New Blonde Shell, that's Heart Has to Work So Hard, here at WFPK. We heard a live version of Venture a Highway from America, recorded at the Hollywood Bowl, and Against Me with I Was a Teenage Anarchist, start that set of music. We've had a wonderful Dad Rock weekend. Happy Father's Day to all the dads listening there, all the mentors and dad figures, too. You contribute so much to our lives. And some Beatles on the way and some Little Feet to start this next set before I turn it over to Michael Young for Roots and Boots. 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
3: Welcome to Roots and Boots, blurring the line between rock and country since 1998. We feature artists too old, too loud, or too eccentric to fit a demographic. 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

Hello again, everybody. Welcome to another edition of Roots and Boots. Tonight, we've got some new music for you, as usual. We've got something from John R. Miller, also Katie Pruitt, Sam Morrow, and yes, another new unearthed Waylon Jennings track. That all happens at 5. We're going to get things started with Wynonna and Kentucky Queen.

Iris DeMent here on Roots and Boots with Our Town, a classic tune. Before that, John Prine, That's the Way the World Goes Round. American Aquarium before that with History Repeats Itself. That's a brand new single from those guys. And Wynonna, another comeback album. This album's called The Hard Truth, features a lot of co-writes. That's the first single called Kentucky Queen, co-written with Patterson Hood of the Drive-By Truckers. Interesting stuff from Wynonna. It's 17 past 3 o'clock here on a Sunday. I'm Michael Young, your host, playing you all things that are alternatives to modern country music. That's old country music, new country music, new Americana, new alt country, what have you. One of the standard bearers of this thing we call Americana or alt country is the group Sunvolt that came out of the ashes of Uncle Tupelo. And hey, they've got a new song out. This is called Skeleton at the Feast. Brand new. Sunvolt up next here on Roots and Boots, 91.9 WFPK.

The Bramble and the Rose, Mary McCaslin and Jim Ringer here on Roots and Boots. Before that, Poncho and Lefty from Towns Van Zandt, Kiki Cavazos with Pedestal, and Skeleton at the Feast from Sunvolt. Both of those are fairly new songs for you here on Roots and Boots. Coming up on 3:31, I'm your host, Michael Young. 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Over 100 artists from September 24th through the 27th at the Kentucky Expo Center. More information and passes now, including two-day passes, at bourbonandbeyond.com. Lots of good music for you tonight. Picked out a lot of cool stuff, I think. Things that you haven't heard in a while, but some stuff you have. And, as usual, new music coming up. Got four or five new songs for you to spin at five, including a never-before-released Waylon Jennings tune. I know last year you probably heard about the Songbird album, which we played a lot here on the show, which was basically Waylon left three unfinished albums of material behind, and now his son Shooter is, you know, working them up and finishing them and putting them out. So we had one album last year, another one's coming out this year. I got the first song from it coming up a little bit after five here on Roots and Boots. Thanks for tuning in. Up next, we've got something from the Future Birds. They've got a new double album out called Far Out Country 1 and Far Out Country 2. This is from 1. This is called Nervous Ground here on Roots and Boots.

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2: Linda Thompson here on Roots and Boots. Give me a sad song. And yeah, the sad songs are some of my favorites for sure. Before that, The Birds, You Ain't Going Nowhere. A new one from Elizabeth Cook called Razor Wire Whale. And a new one from Future Birds before that, Nervous Ground. Michael Young with you here. I'm your host here on 91.9 WFPK. It's 13 minutes before 4 o'clock. For nearly 29 years, John Grants has been a force at Louisville Public Media. 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From all of us at LPM, thank you, John, for your incredible dedication. Best of luck in your future adventures. John Grants retiring from Louisville Public Media. How about that? Won't be the same around here, but that's all right. We'll still see him out and about and all his shows and things that he's got cooking. There'll be plenty of them, I am sure. I've got new music cooking coming up at 5, a new old Waylon Jennings song. And some other cool new stuff making their debuts tonight. Here's one I spun a couple weeks ago. We're going to spin it again. Jason Scott and the High Heat have a new single from a forthcoming album. This is called Highway Robbery on Roots and Boots.

0: That's Courtney Marie Andrews with Table for One here on Roots and Boots. Before that, it was John Denver, Rocky Mountain High, Caitlin Butt's latest, Never Really Mine, and a new one from Jason Scott in the High Heat called Highway Robbery. That gets us into hour two here on Roots and Boots. We're going to start it with Cactus Lee.
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From her album, That Kind of Girl, that's Amy Spies. Nothing Good Can Come From This. Oh, yeah, before that, Blaze Foley and Clay Pigeons. There's a new tribute album to Blaze coming out, hopefully to have that for you soon here on the show. Rose, and the tune Tootsies is a new single from her. That's a cleverly written tune. I dig that. It rocks, too. Cactus Lee with Bad Luck, also from his latest album called Lee's Dream. It's 16 minutes past 4 o'clock here on 91.9 WFPK. Thanks for listening. I'm your host, Michael Young, all things alt country, from 3 to 6 every Sunday here on 91.9 WFPK, which means we're approaching the halfway point in the show. And we got 45 minutes away from new music. So sit tight. It'll be worth it. I promise you that. Up next, I got a new one from Michaela Ann's latest album, These Are the Days. This is called Will You Still Love Me with a Broken Heart?

I've been warped by the rain, driven by the snow, I'm drunk and dirty, don't you know, and I'm still willing. And I was out on the road late at night, I seen my pretty Alice in every headlight, Alice.

Dry Town from Gillian Welch. That's the demo version of that. That was off of that Boots Number One, the official Revival bootleg, which is a fantastic collection. If you just have the album Revival, you got to get the bootleg. Some great bonus stuff on there. Little Feet before that with Willin, Good Boy from Josiah and the Bonnevilles, and Michaela Ann, Will You Still Love Me with a Broken Heart. It is a few seconds before 4:30 here on Roots and Boots. 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I must say, I caught the Cheryl Rouse Band yesterday at Kentuckiana Pride down on the waterfront, and man, she knows how to put on a show, let me just say. And the band is great. It was such a good time. If you've never had a chance to check out the Cheryl Rouse Band, it is fun. That's just been my experience. Anyway, glad to see him out there hustling. All right, we got more new music here. This one came out a few weeks ago, and we featured it on our new music segment at the time. There's a new album from Ray Wiley Hubbard. It's called Real to Real for Real. I can't wait to hear it. So far, I've only heard this first single. It's called Cassette Mixtape. A new one from Ray Wiley Hubbard up next here on Roots and Boots.

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1: You wrote that?
0: What a classic. Yes, Jerry Jeff Walker wrote that. A lot of people have recorded it. Before that, Mary Gaucher, Got Your Six from her album Rifles and Rosary Beads. Before that, the Deslons with Try Again, and Ray Wiley Hubbard with Cassette Mixtape from a forthcoming album. It's about 12 minutes before 5 o'clock, 12 minutes until new music hits. I got five new songs to share with you today, and that's coming up here in just a sec. Looking forward to that. What do we got next? Okay, let's see. Get back here. Joby Riccio's new album is outstanding. It's called Face the Feeling. Here's a track I haven't played from it yet. This is called Easy here on Roots and Boots.

0: That is Amy Levere with Killing Him from the Anchors and Anvils album here on Roots and Boots. Before that, Paul Coffin with Jake Worthington guesting on Tossing Back Time. That's on Paul's new album, Book of Paul. And Jovi Riccio with Easy from her latest release, Face the Feeling. It is about 30 seconds before 5 o'clock. 30 seconds to new music, man. It's a good one. 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I got five new things to share with you on this New Music Sunday here on Roots and Boots. Another tune from John R. Miller's new album, The Great Unknowing, starts us off. Then we're going to hear a track from Katie Pruitt's new album. A new single from Sam Morrow. And a track from Waylon Jennings, something he left behind that his son Shooter's been working on. And a new one from The Wilder Blue with special guest Tracy Byrd. So pairing of older and newer on that one. So let's get it started without further ado with John R. Miller. This is called Don't Bet on Me here on Roots and Boots.
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I said, Texas women.

0: Texas women.
1: Oh, something tells me that's going to be a concert sing-along for the Wilder Blue. So that is Texas Women with special guest Tracy Byrd on that tune. Before that, Diamonds, Waylon Jennings' new release from the album of the same name. It's the second of three albums that his son, Shooter, is finishing and producing and getting out on the market. Sam Morrow before that with a tune called Cruisin' from his new album, Southern Boogie. Katie Pruitt with special guest Nolan Taylor before that with a tune called Blackout. And John R. Miller, Don't Bet on Me, from his new one, The Great Unknowing. Five new tunes making their debuts here on the show tonight. It's 22 past 5 o'clock here on 91.9 WFPK. I'm your host, Michael Young. We get support here at 91.9 WFPK from court-appointed special advocates. Kentucky ranks among the highest states in the nation for child abuse and neglect. You can help change that story by becoming a CASA volunteer advocate at CASARiverRegion.org. 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All right, we're going to play some older tunes up next on the big show, starting with Tom T. Hall. That's How I Got to Memphis.

Steve Young here on Roots and Boots, Seven Bridges Road. That's the version from Rock, Salt, and Nails. He recorded that a couple of times. That's sort of the more restrained version. I like it. John Hartford before that, In Tall Buildings. The trio of Dolly Parton, Linda Ronstadt, and Emmylou Harris before that with Those Memories of You. Tom T. Hall with That's How I Got to Memphis. Here on Roots and Boots, coming up on 5:37. Got time for some more tunes before Bluegrass Evolution takes over at the top of the hour. Roots and Boots is sponsored by Lugrass, Louisville's take on Kentucky's bluegrass roots, blending the sounds of Americana, blues, jazz, and more with live Lugrass music performances every weekend at Louisville's local venues. 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We're going to fill up these last 20 minutes with some cool stuff. Got a couple of recent things, and then some more older tunes for you. This is Tiff Merritt from her new album, Sugar, a tune called Last Ditch Ultimatum. And then we're going to hear the latest from Bill Callahan before we dip into some legendary stuff on the way. I think you will like it. Here's Tiff Merritt here on Roots and Boots.

I want the man you see to be the man you adore. Cut out that little piece of me.

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5: 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I'm your host, Aaron Biebelhauser, and for the next 3 hours, we'll be taking you through each generation of a musical genre cultivated right here in the Bluegrass State. 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

Love Me As You Love the Rain from Doyle Lawson and Quicksilver. 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You're listening to Bluegrass Evolution with Aaron Biebelhauser. Before that was Leaving London from Doc and Merle Watson. I'll Pretend It's Raining before that from Del McCurry. I'm going to keep the bluegrass tunes rolling. Up next, we got a little Third Time Out. But first, one more from Doyle Lawson. Four Walls Around Me, and you heard it here on Bluegrass Evolution. I'm your host, Aaron Biebelhauser. This is 91.9.

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Aaron Biebelhauser here with 91.9 WFPK, here to let you know about the monthly Bluegrass Evolution Jam Session. 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

14 Karat Mine there from the Osborne Brothers, Bobby and Sonny Osborne. Before that, The Blues for Bill, an instrumental tune written by Michael Cleveland on the mandolin there. And then before that was Lester Flatt and the Nashville Grass, I Still Miss Someone. We also played you Red Mountain Wine from Lost and Found. We're going to keep the bluegrass jams rolling along here. Got a little Tony Rice coming away in the next segment, as well as some new music from the Traveling McCurries. But first, I've got one more from the Osborne Brothers. This is a really cool song called Bogalusa. You heard it here on 91.9. 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